trials and my tribulations, through our doubts and frustrations.

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trying to hide. Now you can say I'm not really that smart. Now you can say just whatever you like. Might not be brave, but at least I'm not lying.

air went out. And all those shadows there filled up with doubt.

think we've changed, not for the better. We stopped believing in